kids out there. Hey, all you kids out there. Hey, all you kids out there. Hey, all you kids out there. Hey, all you kids out there. Hey, all you kids out there. Hey, all you kids out there.

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Push it along, yeah, push it along. Push it along, yeah, push it along. Push it along, yeah, push it along. Push it along, yeah, push it along. Push it along, yeah, push it along. Push it along, yeah, push it along. Push it along, yeah, push it along. Push it along, yeah, push it along. 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

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It's your boy Strickland, all the way from Milwaukee, USA. I'm out here in Germany right now. You're listening to Radio Storefront. Check it out. Peace.

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It's mad another one has rushed past.

everybody, and welcome to The Dive here at Ibiza Sonica. Well, this week's show will start with a track from 2010, an act by the name of You and Ivan, or, well, three words, but written in one, You and Ewan. Track's called 1988. Really beautiful.

0: Up next is, well, a new act for, from what I know, Missing Links with KX at the end. And here is Got a Minute.
1: Listen, I gotta cry that a man ain't so. 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

The Dive. Well, in last week's show, I already played tracks of the brand new album of the DJ Terra Nova from Berlin. And as I mentioned in last week's show, well, I think I'm gonna play a lot of these tracks. So in this edition of The Dive, there are two more. Here is the title track of the album, Hotel Amour, featuring Everybody.

I discovered a new Hendrik Schwarz remix, and he remixed Right in the Dark of Fritz Kalkbrenner. So here it is, and this is the Chopstick and John John edit.

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1: Well, from my point of view, the best release of Jalapeno Records that really hits into, well, musically into a new direction is this one. Steph, a girl from Belgium, and I play track number 2 of that brand new EP, and that's called Lack of Afro featuring Vox Jacks.

As I mentioned earlier, two tracks of the brand new Terra Nova album Hotel Amour. Here it is, Make Me Feel, featuring Billy Ray Martin.

0: The Dive. Hear it.
1: Ibiza Sonica.
0: Another album that I promoted throughout the last couple of weeks is the remix album of Animat. The album's called Imagining Ghost and it's released on Big Chill Records in the UK. And this time I play Zeros and Ones and the Five Season Binary Remix.

Well, with the next track, we're going to stick with this vibe. An amazing new release of a guy called Michael Kiwanuka. And it completely sounds like a 70s album, as you will hear. It would fit right next to tracks or albums of Terry Kelly or Marvin Gaye in your record collection. But then again, it's brand new. It's released in 2012. The album's called Home Again, and I play I'm Getting Ready.

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1: Last track of today's show is by Human Woman. And because we really changed the vibe throughout this show, I play the Goose Goose No Beat remix of Delusional. That's it for now. And yeah, I hope you come back to me next week to find out what I have on the menu. Enjoy the rest of the week and ciao, hasta pronto.

0: Welcome back to this week's edition of The Basement Sessions. That was Shinehead, Know How for Chat, right on the top with Choice Cuts Kickoff. I'm going to run right straight into the good stuff. And this week, it is the artist of the week, Shabaranks. Back to the 90s, we go with a three-song run of Respect, Tingling, and then the classic with Home Tea and Coco Tea, Pirates Anthem. Talking about radio, on the radio. Let's check it out right now.
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0: Artist of the Week, Shabba Ranks, with a three-song run. That was, of course, the classic with Coco Tea and Home Tea, Pirates Anthem. Tingling before that and starting it off, Respect. Now we got to run to
1: Hip-hop throwback.
0: That's right. This week I'm going to go to a tribe called Quest. So I've been reading a book called Dilla Time. It's about Jay Dilla, the producer, the classic hip-hop producer that changed the definition of how music can be recorded and programmed. Instead of just being quantized or swinging, he created swung, which is a hybrid in between where kick beats were not right on the time. They were maybe behind the beat, before the beat. Same with the snare or the hi-hat. Whatever it was, he could just mash all these different time signatures and changes into one cohesive groove that got your head nod. And one of the people that was his mentor was Q-Tip from A Tribe Called Quest. So I thought, why not play a track? So this is Get a Hold by A Tribe Called Quest, a Jay Dilla production, and then main source, Fakin' the Funk, right?

0: There you go. Main Source, Faking the Funk, and A Tribe Called Quest, Get a Hold. The J Dilla production in there. All right, now we're going to Freshly Baked.
1: Freshly baked.
0: Just like she said. All right, this week I got three tracks. We got Homeboy Sound Man with Fresh Air Fun, who I love to play this guy's tunes when I can, when it's not explicit. Second, a brand new single from an album that'll be out next year from the one and the only, the legendary Mr. Don Letts, or as they call him, The Don. Brand new single called Out of Sync, and then Dub Runner, Nice Steppers tune called Pursuit, right here on the Basement Sessions with Dumb.

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0: My brother and sister, Nico and Michelle from Irie Mag. 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IrieMag.com, the number one online resource for reggae news, interviews, everything that's going on. That's where you got to go check it out. All right, their pick of the week this week is Data Eye, Perfect Gidimani, Rebel Steppa, and a song called Invisible Flow right here, Basement Sessions.
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0: Irie, track of the week, Dada I, Perfect Gitamani, and Rebel Stepper with Invisible Flow. Big shout out to Nico Michelle. All right, treasure chest this week, I'm going to be playing a classic Canadian artist called Big Sugar. He's gone through the paces of jazz into rock into reggae, reggae being one of his first loves and passions. So this was a hybrid that was a massive hit around the world, especially in Canada, called Turn the Lights On. And what's interesting, this is a hybrid of rock reggae. Of course, we've seen that with The Clash and many other bands over the years. So this is a Canadian that we love, Big Sugar. Then I'm going to play Born Jamaican's Boom Shack Attack. Check it out, Basement Sessions.x.
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0: 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Don't miss a session.
1: Super easy. Hop over to basementsessions.com and there's the mailing list. You sign up, and every Friday I'm going to send you a notice that says, hey, there's a new show out. You can download it or stream it pretty much everywhere. All right, this week I got to give some shout outs like I always do. Jamie Armstrong, Taiwan, Estes262, Molnar Gorgi, Chris LP, L33TVA, Nikki Bell, Severin, D. Tyson, Miranda, Stoodles, Goody, Dan Coway, 74, D&B Rocker, Jacob Greaves, Tony Def, Melt, Niall Case, Upside Dan, Studio295, I love that one, Luke Titan UK, Red Note Selector, J.W. Newland, a.k.a. Devious D, Dennis Griffin, Christmas Cookies, and to all of you who tune in each and every week and listen to the show and support what I'm doing, which is basically sharing great tunes that I'm digging with you. All right, let's get to the last couple tracks of the show. Two with Unglued. First one is Unglued, Whiny, Lens, and Doctor with a song called If You Like That. Second one is Gardena and Unglued, brand new track called Rave ASAP. Rave ASAP. I like that. The Unglued remix. Hope you enjoyed this week's show. Don't forget reggaeloops.com. 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Sign up to the mailing list. Hope to see you there. All right. Until next week. Peace.

0: Alright, seid ihr dafür bereit? Ja, yeah. Gott. Well, some man is good.
1: Yeah.
0: Or some man is bad.
1: Yeah.
0: Well, I kind of like Halfback Festival.
1: Yeah.
0: I like all these groovy people.
1: Yeah.
0: I like to move my body to the beat.
1: Yeah.

0: Yes, Rutical Family, Rutical Radio, Dub Y Stereo. Greetings, each and everybody out there. Yeah, we are back.
1: We are back.
0: From the US of A.
1: After 18 days, 3 weekends, we are back in Germany.
0: On the road, Stuttgart City. After Chicago, Detroit, New Orleans, San Francisco, Hooper Valley, Willow Creek, we're back in Stuttgart.
1: It was a ride.
0: It was a great time, Uli.
1: Absolutely. We had the best time in the world, actually. Met a whole lot of great people, which we will talk about later in the show. And yeah, we come back with a bag full of positive vibes and positive feelings that we've achieved throughout those 18 days.
0: Yeah, so many adventures and so many new things we saw. If you want to be a part of it, or if you want to take part, go to Rutical_official. We have a highlight story there, where it's pretty much the whole trip featured.
1: But we will give you quite a few stories and quite a few insights throughout this show.
0: Yeah.
1: So musically, we have started with something brand new. This is the UK reggae iconic singer Tony Roots, who is back on the market with a new album produced by Rust Disciples. The album is called Off the Grid, and the tune we just heard is called Screen Them. Obviously, the backing track is a relic of Junior Reed's chanting 80s classic. What I really like is it's a whole album, 11 tracks, and Rusty delivered another 2 dubs for each of these, which means 22 dubs, 11 vocals, 33 new Disciple tracks on one day released last week. So massive. That's quite a lot.
0: Massive.
1: Great one.
0: All right. We have to big up the Klempner, because we are again in the Klempner studio where we always record it. So big up to our friend and part of the Rutical crew, the Klempner, who couldn't join us in the USA, but now we are back. And he supplied us already. Can you hear this?
1: Ah.
0: Yeah, rum and coke, of course. Yeah.
1: So next up, tune is called Mystical Melody. It's a Bandcamp only release by Sash Eital. Part of the Eital Power crew out UK.
0: Yeah, Eital Power, Rutical Shower. Let's go.

0: Yes, nice and meditative style. This one, Sash Eitel, so big up, Eitel Power. One of the biggest and baddest sound systems in the UK right now. We heard this one while we were driving on the road between Chicago and Detroit, and we tuned in to the radio show of our friend Shere Khan. So big up Shere Khan all the way. Also, of course, anytime big up to Strider and all the other shows that have been inspiration for our own show here, running since 12 years already, I think. Yeah. So big up to all the regular listeners, everybody tuning in regularly. We met a couple of you also in the USA. We're gonna mention you later on.
1: Yes.
0: But thanks a lot for all the support and all the love we experienced. And please also do a reshare or something that helps. Leave a comment. Always cool to see where you guys are and what you do while listening to the show.
1: So before we get into details about the American tour that we just finished, let's play a little bit of more new music. Next one, a tune called Pressure We by Desi D, released on All Nations Records out of Rouen, produced by Simon Nyabingi. Hey.

0: Yeah, this is a great brand new 12-inch out of All Nations Raw. This is the Pressure Wee, and we heard Papa Jewel on Melodica on this one. Very, very nice music.
1: Yes. So, our USA trip started on the 12th of June, and we flew from Frankfurt to Chicago. And at the Chicago airport, we got picked up by Chuck. So big up Chef Chuck's anyway.
0: Yes.
1: One part of the Beatdown sound system out of Chicago. He picked us up and we drove through Chicago to their place. He's living there with his wife, Patty, aka Selectress Kinky P. So maximum respect to those two for hosting us.
0: Yeah.
1: We stayed at their house. And there was a little surprise, right, Uli?
0: Yes. First of all, we have to also to say that we had really, really such a warm welcome received from them when we arrived there, because it was a long, long flight and a long ride, and we've never been to Chicago before, and now we came there and those people gave us such a warm welcome. It was really, really, really amazing. We have to pick up a

0: OBF. People like Ja Militant recently played there in the same basement, and so we've been there for the, I think, the 37th issue of their Chicago Dub Club series.
1: Right before us, Buka was there out of Spain. Yeah, so big up to everybody there in Chicago. We had a great time. Special request to Josh, the record collector. We had some good reasoning at the breakfast on the next day. And also big up to Juice, the man at the bar who supplied me all the night with rum and coke. Yes, this was a great experience. And the actual occasion to do the Dub Club was to have the release party of their first release on the Beatdown Sound record label.
0: Yes, it's a Danny Wright vocal tune that we've played, I think, two shows ago already, and which is selling out all over the place. So make sure to get yourself a copy.
1: Yeah, it's called Judge Them.
0: Of this one, yeah, 12-inch format.
1: Yeah.
0: So I think let's throw in some new music before we continue with the report. Up next, from the new album by Marcus Gutt, and a very nice combination with Desri, tune is called The Coat.
2: Big up on yourself, straight up, move, big up, move, big up. Big up.

0: So, released on the 19th of June, this is a tune from the new album from Markus Gatt called For All. That's the title of the album. And the tune we just heard is called The Code alongside the great, great, great Desiree. And yeah, up next, what we experienced at the actual session when we played together with Beatdown.
1: Yeah, so to play the actual session, we just have to go down one stair, downstairs, where we live and where Chuck and Patty live. And we had a great time. People came from all over the place. Josh, which I mentioned before, drove like 5.5 hours and through 2 different states to reach the session. So yeah, real dedicated people there. And we also have to big up Katie Joy, who was joining the session on the saxophone, and also big up to Moxa from Ukraine, who also played there. It was really pleasureful. We had a great time, and big up also to the neighbors who support these sessions there with their tolerance.
0: Yeah. On the next day, we did a very, very nice 2-hour radio set for Real Roots Radio. So big up them all over the place, doing very nice things in the name of the Roots and Culture fraternity. That was very nice to do this show alongside Kinky P.
1: You can find this set on our SoundCloud.
0: Yes.
1: So check out the SoundCloud, where you can find all the other shows, like 132 shows, and this session as well.
0: Yeah, and that session was quite special, since we played a couple of dub plates that we usually don't play. So up next, a very nice combination of big names. Singer Ranking Fox alongside Hornsman Coyote on a rhythm produced by Carabasse Sound on the Earth Power label out of France. Tune is called Home of the Free. Is brand new on a 12-inch format out there.

0: Mann, Coyote, Trombone Specialist, always nice, really love it.
1: Great player of instruments.
0: Yeah, so we left Patty and Chuck's and headed on from Chicago, past the Great Lakes, and drove all the way to Detroit.
1: By car.
0: On the way there, it was really funny because there were all those billboards. There were three kinds of billboards. One was promoting fireworks for July 4th. One was promoting lawyers, full on Better Call Saul style.
1: Yes.
0: And the third one was promoting cannabis and herb shops and all that stuff.
1: And the cannabis and marijuana was the majority by far, I would say.
0: Yeah.
1: About 200 pieces of billboards between those two cities.
0: In general,
1: amazing.
0: It was omnipresent throughout the whole USA where we've been.
1: Yes.
0: Always a good herb taste in the air.
1: In every corner.
0: Yeah, all right. So we have two more dates to announce. We are very glad that we can play on two festivals in Germany this month. So hopefully if you're near and around, come join us. We start on the 10th and the 11th of July at the Sunrise Festival.
1: Yes.
0: Near Augsburg.
1: Southern Germany.
0: Southern Germany. Yeah, so big up to Russ Moore and the whole gang. And then 1 week later already, on the 17th, we will be at the Cannafest in Karlsruhe, joining our friends from Ganja Riddim, Mexican Stepper.
1: Railroad.
0: Yeah, Railroad Gang. So lots of fun going on there. Looking forward to play there as well.
1: Yeah. One of the tunes that we might play there is the next one, released early June, strictly limited to 30 copies of polyvinyl and only 50 downloads. So I think by this time that we are playing it now, those things might be gone already. Is a new tune by Don Fee. It is called Flute and Only Flute. And yeah, if you're a bit into vintage UK sound system reggae, you might recognize this. This is a flute version of the Fred Locke's classic Love and Only Love from the year 1979. Heavily played by the majority of the UK's cult sound systems back in the days.

0: Big up Chuck Catalyst, aka Don Fee. We had almost in every show, like the last 5-6 shows, we had releases of him.
1: The man is delivering constantly quality over all those years. Amazing producer, very nice.
0: Yeah. So as we proceed with our show number 133 in a June, end of June, a little late delivery since we just came back a couple of days ago, still a bit jet lagged. We present to you another tune, which actually I found on TikTok. It's a release of Tosh Backyard, and I really loved it from the first time I heard it. It's on a release on the B-side, and it's called Ambush. So we're gonna feature the Ambush Part 1 for you guys. Enjoy this one.

0: So, as we said, we were leaving Chicago for Detroit for some reggae-free time there. Spent a good time in the city, explored it for the first time in my case, the home of Motown and all of this. It was a great experience to be in this, yeah, former industrial mainstay in the US, which is like kind of abandoned on various things. We had a great dinner with a longtime friend of Te Cassette there, which was also very nice.
1: Yeah, big up Vijay.
0: Yes, that was a cool evening that we had. And yeah, it was a great experience to be in this city. And shortly, we took a flight to New Orleans. We will tell you after the next tune. So, the next tune released on the 15th of June is a tune that I really, really like personally. Because it came a bit out of the blue. It is called Leave Babylon by the Italian reggae group The Strangers. It features Gallas on vocals and Roberto Sanchez doing the production. You couldn't do better than this one.

0: Nice one.
1: This is a really cool tune.
0: Yeah. So we're down in Louisiana now, in the Big Easy. And I think, Uli, the next tune we got or we found while we were on travel, I think.
2: Yes, yes. Again, we were listening to, I think, the radio show of Strider on Swoo FM, where this next tune was played.
0: Yeah. So one of our favorite singers and producer, Vivian Jackson, a.k.a. the Big Jesus Dread, a.k.a. Yabby U. Huh. Not many new material from him surfaced the last years, right?
2: Yeah, but Yabby U, as many other artists from Jamaica, came to England in the late 80s to find some recording opportunities and to actually make some money for a living. And he started recording with Mad Professor. And there have been a complete album and various other things, but from the sessions that he did with Mad Prof in like the late 80s, early 90s, there was still a tune in existence that got was unreleased so far. And this one is brand new, out now on Mad Professor's Arriva label. The tune is called Chahovia, and it comes with two excellent dub pieces.
0: We have to pick up the Mad Prof anytime. And yeah, new tune of Yabiyo. Wow.

0: The sweet voice of Yabby You.
1: Clearly him, easily to identify from the first tone.
0: Yeah. What a pity that he was, when he was older and when he died, he was bitter poor and suffering, like many of the big stars from the scene.
1: Really, really sad.
0: All right, so in the car, you know, we were, of course, listening to music all the time, and we had several hours in the car.
1: Yes.
0: This one we also heard on Shere Khan's show. So we asked Shere Khan and we said, hey, what's that tune? And he said, I'm not quite sure. Could be a Nico Sen production.
1: Yes.
0: So we said, all right.
1: We contacted him.
0: We contacted him and said, hey, Nico, listen to the show here at this time track. And he said, yeah, it's from me, but I'm not really not sure what the title is. Here is a folder with some names. Can you search it? So we, of course, we wanted the tune so bad. So we searched it and we found it, and it's called Dub Whistles. Yeah, and so we said, hey, Nico, it's Dub Whistles. And he said, okay, no problem. Here it comes.
1: You will hear it now.
0: Yes, big tune.

So we continue with some kind of dubplate vibes. The next tune was out on dub for a long time and is now finally out there, officially released on a 7-inch and digital download by the Dubattrition label out of France. This is the Italian producer Crazy Hertz in combination with Alpha and Omega, the UK icons. Tune is called Philosophy and it's really, really strong. All the music was done by Alpha and Omega, and yeah, we will play two mixes. The first one is a melodica cut and the second one a dub piece. Enjoy.

0: Wow, deep and meditative peace by Alpha and Omega. Don't miss out on that one. It's really, really good. Tunes called Philosophy. So, we are heading over to Prince Jamba and a brand new release on Lion's Den out of Berlin. Big up Justus every time for constantly putting out great music on his Lion's Den imprint and running his sound system. He's currently carrying heavy load of, I think, 2 stacks of 4 double bass scoops all over Europe. And we will have the honor to play on this great sound system on the Sunrise Festival, which Selector Take, as I mentioned earlier, happened on the 10th and 11th of July in the south of Germany, because Lion's Den will be the host sound for the dub area of this festival.
1: And we can play 2 days on it.
0: Yes, we will play 2 days.
1: 3 hours on the second day, 2 on the first, I think. So 5 hours Rutikal Power.
0: Really, really looking forward to play there alongside Icalysis, alongside Alpha Stepper. That will be a great time.
1: Yeah.
0: So, back to the tune. This is Prince Jamba and Great Day, produced by Peter Sunday, who we had the chance to meet later on in our journey when we had to California. But you will hear from that on.

big up to Peter Sunday, Aital Soup. What a great sound, man. Great producer, player of instruments, great selector, and a good guy. We met him, but later on in the story. Yeah, from one Peter to another Peter. So big up to Peter Lionheart, representing Inner Standing Sound out of California. We met him there. We were in constant contact before. We played some of his releases in the shows. And on Instagram, since he knew we came to USA, we stayed in contact and we were looking forward meeting in person. And we had a great time at the festival we will talk about later on. And now afterwards, Peter supplied us with a package full of tunes, upcoming tunes for 2026. So this one, pre-release. You know, the next one is coming from a man called Michael Sommer, produced by King Alpha. It's called Good Day. So now we hear the Great Day in the background, and now we go to a Good Day. Yeah, good and great, both wonderful. And yeah, this one will come on Inner Standing, pre-release style. Big up and thanks to Peter Sunday and Peter Lionheart.

0: Yeah, this one pre-release. Watch out for this later this year. Inner Standing.
1: Very nice. So, back to our USA journey. We left Detroit for New Orleans, Louisiana's capital, way down south. Came in there and it was a city, of course, full of heat and humidity. That was really, really challenging for us in the beginning. But yeah, we both loved the city, full of energy, full of musicians playing on every corner.
0: Good seafood.
1: Yeah, good seafood. It's just a great city of America.
0: And we had a great swamp tour.
1: A great swamp tour, sawing alligators.
0: Yeah.
1: Big up.
0: Big
1: Captain
0: up Elvis. Mark and Elvis the alligator, 50 years old.
1: Yeah, that was quite impressive to us. We also came by a place where a tornado came through the night before.
0: Oh yeah.
1: It was also threatened in New Orleans, but it passed, but that was really wow.
0: We saw the devastation.
1: Crazy
0: and the damage.
1: To see the damage.
0: Yeah
1: wow. So, back to music. Next is a new 7-inch on Fruits Records. This is Young Culture, upcoming promising singer that we had a couple of times in the show already. The tune is called Mystic Revelation. Again, it's by the 18th Parallel Band, as usual on the Fruits releases. And this one, I forgot to put on my USB stick before we went on the tour, and I think we both didn't have it. And when we played later in California, which we will talk about, there was actually a female DJ by the name of DJ Sepp, and she was playing the tune in her set, and I really was really happy to hear it on the sound in California. But later about this one.

0: Oh yeah, Roberto Sanchez.
1: In best form.
0: Yeah, we will surely play this at the Sunrise Festival.
1: Yeah.
0: Okay, so after being in the Big Easy, we flew directly to San Francisco, where you should have some flowers in your hair. I don't have hair, so this was out of question. And yeah, we arrived there, and wow, San Francisco is a great city.
1: As always. Every time I come there, it's a great experience.
0: So liberal, being in the Bay Area, surrounded by water. You have the Golden Gate Bridge, you have the famous Alcatraz, the cable car. Really cool.
1: The new taxis without drivers.
0: Oh yeah, big up to Waymo. So we drove around with a robo-taxi, picking us up wherever we wanted, dropping us wherever we wanted. No driver, nice chill, lo-fi hip-hop playlist.
1: That was quite an experience.
0: It was cool. Yeah. And not so expensive. It was like $15 driving around town, while Uber would be like $14 or something.
1: So after all this tourist action that we did in the first, I think, 2 days, it was time for the first session to play.
0: Yeah, because we got invited by Dan, aka DJ Guidance, who is holding a session there each and every Sunday in the band shell in the park in San Francisco, which is called Crucial Sunday Vibes. So big up Dan, DJ Guidance, a great guy, and big up also to DJ Sepp, which Uli mentioned before. She's one of the
1: long-time residents,
0: having a dub mission party since 30 years running in the Bay Area. So enough respect and big up for your works over there.
1: Yeah.
0: Love to meet you.
1: Really great.
0: Yeah, this was also the first time when we met up with Hengry Skeng.
1: Yes.
0: Because Noble, we also have to mention Noble Tobel, which is doing the festival we were talking later on, brought Hengry Skeng with him. So we met him, Pharaoh style, nice young guy, and we later on had really spent some time with him, living with him. We're going to talk about that later on. But big up Noble and his girlfriend Chelsea, who hosted us. And we played there in the park.
1: And we also learned at this event that Hannah Mercy and you from Sinai will also be part of the party. Not on only on this event, but in the festival that we're about to head afterwards.
0: Yeah, so while we were playing, they showed up. All of a sudden, Hannah and you from Sinai Sound, so big up to the Sheffield Massive anytime. And also some regular listeners, long-time listeners showed up. For example, Steven, big up Steven, and a man called Daddy E, aka Eric, from the Judah Kings radio show. He showed up there, and we had a great time playing there, really.
1: Very nice.
0: All right, so we talk more about those guys later, because we met all of them again at the festival. But right about now, Uli, we have a Shanti Lion tune.
1: Tune is called Warrior. It's brand new out on Bandcamp. I think it's 5 different mixes. Yeah, strong stepper style.
0: Warrior style.

0: So we are still in the Rutigel Radio Show number 133 in the beautiful month of June. Yeah, normally I don't find the time, or I think both of us don't find the time to read the promo sheets that come along with the music. We try to, but it's not happening all the time. But the next one that we are about to play had the words anthem style in the promo sheet, and when I read that, it's an immediately something that you jump on, especially when a guy called Steve Vibronix has written those words anthem style. And actually it is anthem style. Next one is a new tune from Vibronix. It's called Vision from Jah. It comes alongside the 30th anniversary campaign that Vibronix is currently doing. It features Professor Nutty on vocals. I think it's the same Professor Nutty who was a longtime MC on Jah Tobbies. And this one is really made for festival. This is really made for people going crazy.
1: This is Steve Vibronix saying big up Selector Tango Kilo Zulu and the Rutigel Radio Show crew in Stuttgart, Germany.
2: I get a vision from Jah. I get a vision from Jah. Everyone have a dream, have a vision. Believe in your dreams, believe in your vision, believe in yourself. Don't give up on what you believe in, and you will achieve. Professor Pandem, peace again. Jah bless.

0: Rough. Banging. Serious banger from Vibronix.
1: Yeah. Yeah, so after the session in the park, we had a great dinner together with Noble Tobel and Chelsea and Henry Skeng. And then on the next day, we did some touristy stuff right in the cable car. And so going to Pier 39, and then the next day we drove up into the north, going towards the Dub in the Creek Festival.
0: Yeah, we took the legendary highway number one route alongside the coastline of the Pacific.
1: Yeah.
0: Which was an amazing experience for both of us. I think it was quite cold on certain occasions.
1: Yes.
0: But yeah, we survived. And yeah, heading towards the festival.
1: Yes, and I mean, like, going out of a big city like San Francisco, like half an hour driving, you end up in Northern California, rural, natural area. Really, really cool. And then we made our way up almost to Trinidad. We passed Mendocino up to Trinidad, and then we took a rest in the Blue Lake Casino and Hotel. And as I lost some money in the casino in Detroit, I won the poker tournament in the Blue Lake Casino.
0: Yes.
1: So when it comes to poker, you don't mess with Tango Kilo Zulu, right?
0: Yeah, and we should not forget that there was a reggae night also in the hotel.
1: Yeah, true.
0: Where some guy was playing nice old school dance hall like Diwali Rhythm and tunes by Terror Fabulous, which was like, wow, in nowhere land somehow.
1: Yeah, and being on the road, another tune was released out of Bristol from K-Dub. And the tune is really rough and tough, and we featured almost every K-Dub releases in the last years in the show because it's always quality stuff. And this tune is called See the Horizon. So yeah, buckle up, roughness coming in next.
2: This is a rough tune. Rutical.

0: So, what a banger. This is one of the heaviest tunes out on the market at the moment, and you can be sure that we will play this to the max wherever we can, because this is really serious part of our selection. This one is produced by Vice Rockers out of France. Tune is called Charmassis. You will find it, I think, on a 12-inch and a couple of mixes out of this one on Bandcamp at the moment. So, from France, we're heading over to Berlin. Upcoming pre-release. This one is really, really exclusive on the Eitel Breakfast label run by King David Sound System. Big up King David, German Sound System from Foundation from long time. Really, really great experience doing these sessions way back. Until today. New tune is called Serious Times. It comes from Nolly Dub featuring Valubal. That's the actual B side, and I think we have the A side of this 12-inch in our next upcoming show. This 12-inch is about to be released in September, so there's quite some time for this one to be exclusively heard on the Rutical Radio Show.
1: Original Rude Boy Style. Original Rude Boy.

0: This is a jam.
1: Yeah, very good tune.
0: So, yeah, arriving in California, as we said, Northern California, Hoopa Valley, great, nice Indian, former Indian resort. We arrived at the festival site, explored the whole thing, explored the little village, watched the German football game,
1: yeah.
0: Bought a few things in the only shop around in 50 miles or something. Yeah, quite special to be up there. And then we went to our apartment together with Henry's gang, who was our travel partner for the next 4 days. Big up Henry all the time. And yeah, we arrived at a beautiful place in the countryside. Run by our host Marty,
1: who was a great guy. Big up Marty and Andrea, who hosted us, and the three dogs. it was really cool in Willow Creek. It's right after Willow Creek, and Willow Creek is the Bigfoot capital of the world, by the way.
0: Yeah,
1: there comes the Bigfoot thing.
0: So there is like miles and miles and miles of forest and beautiful valleys and river running through,
1: and the mighty redwood trees.
0: Super postcard kind of vibes there all the time.
1: Yeah.
0: So before we talk more about the festival, we play one more tune. Next one is Salvation Sound, super regular in our show with this excellent production. This is a new one called Another Mile.

0: Yeah, rough tune.
1: The distortion is not us.
0: Overdrive.
1: Just to let you know.
0: Overdrive, why? Yeah, Salvation Sound is going hard for it. Okay, yes, so we arrived there on Thursday, and our playtime was on Friday. So we went there. And we played on the Noble Tobel sound system. So Noble Tobel is a guy who contacted us first if we want to come to America. So all the other gigs followed. So big up to Noble for having the initiative to get through to us and asked us if we would come over to play.
1: Yeah, big up Noble Tobel on this one.
0: He established his sound system there, a nice Paraflex style sound system. Brand new, and the setup was also featuring another sound system with 8 scoops called Buzzcraft sound system. So we played there, we had a great session, 3-hour session. It was really fun. It's called Dub in the Creek, so it's pretty much in a slope of the mighty Trinity River that is running through the country, and it was really, really cool.
1: Yeah, we had a good time, 3 hours that we played solid on that one.
0: Yeah. And then, we played on Friday, and after that we had two more days on the festival where we had no job to do, just enjoying the vibes, meeting our friends again. Steven was showing up there again, of course, Dan Guidance. DJ Sepp was playing right after us.
1: Yes. Henry's gang was playing also on Friday.
0: Henry did also a great set. And then at the end of the night, right out of the Dub Stui camp from New York, Johnny Go Figure was playing with Russ Demo, aka Demolition Man, on the microphone.
1: Very nice.
0: This was really, really cool. And we met Daddy E, Eric again, and big up also to Lenz, his brother. He's a regular listener of the show, so big up Lenz anytime. And we met so many people there. Justin, big up Just One. He was the guy doing the video, so we're looking forward for the recap video. And let's see. We're gonna talk a little bit more about the festival later on, but right now we have kind of a special tune to play. Ode,
1: yes,
0: right?
1: The next tune is actually the tune of the journey, I would say.
0: Yes.
1: Because this is the tune that was played a lot of times. And the funny thing is, this tune is unreleased.
0: Pre-release.
1: Yeah, I think for the first one was Shere Khan while we were on the car from Chicago to Detroit. Shere Khan played it in his radio show. Then I heard Henry's gang playing it in San Francisco, to be followed by us playing it, to be followed by
0: Kinky P
1: playing it. Kinky P playing it again, I think. So this tune was all over the place. This is the new 7-inch from Char Militant. Big up Wida Militant Outer France. The tune is called Arise, and the vocalist is King Stanley.

So we cut this one short since we don't want to play too much of this exclusive one. It is out on 7-inch I think this week or next week via the Jamilitant Bandcamp and various shops all over Europe. So we started the show with Disciples and we are going back to Disciples right now. About 3 or 4 weeks ago, Rusty released a series of 3 Bandcamp releases, each named of legendary London sound system locations. There's the Arches out of Vauxhall, there is the Rocket where Tashaka used to play, and another location that is definitely associated with Tashaka and the Dub Club and all these things, called the Dome. So this is the next tune, Disciples, the Dome.

0: Yeah, heavy like lead this one. Pure escalation style.
1: 150 BPM. Second day.
0: Yeah.
1: At the Dub in the Creek Festival, Hoopa Valley.
0: Yeah, we met up with Peter Lionheart, mentioned earlier before, Inner Standing Sound. Looking forward to meet this guy in person. It was a pleasure. Such a nice guy.
1: He played a great selection on the Little Green Thing. Sound system. Little Green Thing sound system. Very nice. And yeah, we had the chance to finally meet Peter Sunday, Ital Soup, and Dunman, who was with him as MC.
0: Yeah.
1: They delivered a great show also. Very nice and humble guy. It was amazing. Of course, there was Hannah Mercy, as we said, and you from Sinai.
0: She played a great set.
1: Worked very well for the people there, and made total sense what she was doing. Big up her anytime. Beside that, we had a great, great time with these guys, exchanging things about animals, about food, about whatever.
0: Yeah.
1: We've been a great crew all together, I have to say. Check Instagram for a nice crew picture that we have on our Insta.
0: Yeah, and the headliner for this night was TPI alongside the great Micah Shemaya. So big up Micah, and of course, big up Chops,
1: yes,
0: his brother. They did a great set. I mean, TPI playing a lot of Aki Beka tunes, of course, which was very well received in California. And he's playing with this kind of special over-the-top, upside-down mixing board style, which was quite cool to see.
1: Absolutely. He did an excellent live mixing and was very, very full of energy to deliver his music to the crowd. And I think I've been told that he played quite a long, long time until morning hours when we left already because we've been too tired. He played a long time.
0: Really?
1: Yeah.
0: Okay. Yeah, big up as well. Kinky P again. She played also on Saturday, I think. And big up DJ Fufu. And so many people we met there. It was really like a big gathering of friends. Even if we don't know each other long, it was quite familiar.
1: Yes. Yeah. Before we come to the third day, we're playing a next tune. This is Mad Max Hi-Fi and Earthquake.

0: heavy. It was quite rough to make the show this month, as in many months we had a lot of good tunes to choose from.
1: Especially when you are aware that we bought the tunes while being on the road.
0: Yeah.
1: Like the next one is another road purchase by us.
0: Yeah. As Uli mentioned earlier, you can relive the whole trip we did if you go to our Instagram, Rutikal Annalen Official, and check out the highlights. There's pretty much everything we mentioned in it. And also on Instagram, we found this one from our friends out of Strasbourg, the Mighty Brother Sound, where he was promoting his dubplate of the day. It is called Pure Light, and yeah, these brothers, what should I say? Always quality, always banging stuff.
1: Yeah.
0: So of course we had to purchase this. I planned to play this actually also in the session.
1: There was
0: but
1: no chance.
0: It was not the vibe. It was not the vibe to
1: no
0: do it.
1: No chance to going that rough.
0: So this one, Brother Sound, Pure Light, Roughness.

Hello and welcome to Journeys Across Sounds here on Radio Störfunk. I'm Isidor Vasconcelos, and for the next hour we're taking a journey across sounds, from deep cuts to timeless classics, from unexpected textures to tracks that stay with you long after the music stops. And that was Joss Moog, Will, from the album Contribute, Volume 1 from 2018. Joss Moog, it's also co-founder of the Only Records and the Fourth Sign.

And we've heard Anne Ash with Righteous League, Surfaces, Sunday Best, and Leon Bridges with Bad, Bad News from the album Good Thing. Good Thing was nominated for the Grammy Award for Best R&B Album.

just like this, I gotta be me, baby, hit or miss. Look at you sitting there.

And that was Andy Morosco with Just Do It, Funk Dubiest with Lost in Thought, and Odetta Hit or Miss, and Team Maya with O Caminho do Bem, which is from the album called Rational, Volume 2, released in 1975. The track was included in the soundtrack of the Brazilian film City of God.

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And we just heard JJ Cale with Cajun Moon, Ceiling Luft with Manila, and Green Teen Peg with Human, and Fun Loving Criminals with Couldn't Get It Right from their album Mimosa in 1999, which was a cover of the Climax band's blues band from 1976.

And that was Full Amour with Freedom, DiMello with Clario, and Richard Berry with Louis. You Are My Sunshine from the album, or single in this case, from 1957. And that's all for this edition of Journeys Across Sounds here on Radio Showfunk. 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